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1: 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Yep. DJ Sus One, the feature presentation on your Friday night. It's jamming Boston Talk to Me at DJ Sus One on Instagram. Let me know where you tuned in from. Let me know if you got a request, and let me know what I can get on for you. All right, let's go.

0: Yo, what up? 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Jamming, jamming, jamming. 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Boston, what's good? 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All right, let's get it. It's jamming.
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5: 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It's a Friday night throwdown. We've got DJ Vince 1 on the ones and twos right now going in. I'm DJ Jules Flavor, just cracking the mic. 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
5: 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It's a Friday night throwdown. The homie DJ El Cid is rocking right now. I'm DJ Joe Slavy, just cracking the mic for the homie.

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Fire, fire, fire, fire, fire.

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I was out there with National Grid. Later on today, I'm going to be out in Mattapan, all right, with that Scoops and Hoops. My guy, Big Time Seymour, what's going on? The Youth in Crisis, Scoops and Hoops going down later on, 10 o'clock today, and it's going to go until about 5 o'clock. So make sure you pull up. It's at

me some cool points with all my nieces and nephews. He gave me a shout out on Instagram, and all my nieces and nephews was like, you do know him. Yes. It's your boy Pop Dog holding it down. Big shout out to Noah. 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Wants his new one from Future. What you know about this one already? Brand new Future right now. Come on.

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1: Yes, what's up, man? 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Plus, a lot of the industry homies jump on there with me. 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
19: Yeah. Hey, say twin.
20: Know what I'm saying? Outside is back to what it was. You know what I'm saying? Atlanta, tell you about my run. You know what I'm saying?

know what I'm saying? Outside is back to what it was, you know what I'm saying? Atlanta, tell you about my run, you know what I'm saying? Ask Pluto Bank of 21, you know what I'm saying? I done put up half, what's done is done, you know what I'm saying? Two cars in the back.

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1: Where you at?
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1: Who you with?
0: On the couch with my favorite sinner. I was about to, but you convinced us. Should I decorate her walls or log off to Pinterest? Never too late to meditate on emotional attachments. Even

the halftime. Where are we watching this match at? You should pull up on us at the Grand, all right? 1 o'clock tomorrow, we're going to be doing it up. Me, Rico Suave, Shorty, and all of us going to watch this match together, all right? 1 p.m. tomorrow at the Grand. It's all ages, too, all right? 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

me. 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Got Luna in the car. They're driving back to Bedford. 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That's what's up. 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Wizkid and Drake.

0: what's up, man? It's your boy DJ Pub Dog. Every weekend, I count down the top 30 songs of the week. Plus, a lot of the industry homies jump on there with me. I got the old school quick mix.
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0: What's up, Boston's number one for hip hop? 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It's Youth in Crisis Scoops and Hoop. 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
5: 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What up, man? It's your boy DJ Pup Dog back in the driver's seat on this FIFA weekend. Hope you've been enjoying it. It's been such a fun 6 weeks, man. Hope you got the results you wanted, man. Hit me up right now. Let me know where you're checking us out from. I'm going to be counting down the top 30 songs of the week. I got birthday rewinds and Neo's artist, Sage. She's going to be on air with us. She's got

0: That is Sage. That is Neo's artist. She's on the road with Akon and Neo right now. She's going to be on air with us after song number 16 and right before the number one song, which is a little ways away. I do have that old school quick mix, right? Let's start off the top 30 right now. Getting back into the countdown, it's Ye and Lauryn Hill right here with I Can't Wait.
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Isla. Big shout out to everybody rocking with us all throughout New England. Huge signal out there in Boston on JM 94.5. Leaks into Connecticut, Maine, New Hampshire, Rhode Island. Big shout out to my guy Dylan out there. We out in Tucson, Arizona on Hot 98.3. Tag us up. Let us know where you're checking us out from, right? Who's going to take that number one spot this week? Will it be Drake with two?

would take that number one spot. Put those guesses in right now. It's at DJ Pub Dog Top 30 Countdown. 28 songs till we find out. Let's do a birthday flashback. It's MIA's birthday this weekend. Let's drop this classic one right here. Come on.

turns 51. Benzino, he turns 61 this weekend. Vin Diesel, he turns 59 this weekend. The very beautiful, talented actor Priyanka Chopra Jonas, she turns 44 this weekend. The homie Popcon, he turns 38. Got a lot of big records with Drake and his own records too, but you might know the ones with Drake. Monday, July 20th, Pop Smoke, he would have been 27 if we hadn't lost him back in 2020. Let me know some of your favorite Pop Smoke records so we could rock one for you. Tuesday, July 21st, Romeo Santos, he turns 45. He shares a birthday with funny guy Robin Williams, who would have been 75 if we hadn't lost him back in 2014. Robin Williams definitely made everybody think about checking on your friends, even the ones that are laughing all the time and joking around. You never know what they're going through. The homie Damian Marley, he turns 48 on Tuesday, July 21st. Wednesday, July 22nd, Selena Gomez, she turns 34. Thursday, July 23rd, Michelle Williams from Destiny's Child, she turns 47. She shares a birthday with the homie, funny guy Marlon Wayans, who turns 54. Friday, July 24th, a great entertainer, actor, singer, J-Lo, she turns 57, still looks amazing. Let's do it up for Pop Smoke right now. It would have been his 27th birthday on Monday if we had not lost him back in 2020. Let's drop this classic one right here.

0: coming in at song number 26. They've been on the road. I know Pitbull just broke some records with the most bald heads. Over 22,000 bald heads at his last show. Big shout-out to the homie Pitbull and Lil Jon. We got 25 of the biggest songs coming up. It's my guy Popcon's birthday right there. Let's drop this classic one with Drizzy Drake. It's Controller. Yo, Poppy, talk to him real quick.
1: Yeah, yeah, man. I said DJ Pop Dog. You know the unruly boss, you know, man. Yard man, top dog. What? Trouble. Our channel, you're about to listen to the big bad song. DJ Pop Dog, you know the thing.

0: A record with Drizzy Drake. It's Poppy's birthday this weekend. Big shouts to the homie Poppy. We got 25 of the biggest songs coming up, plus Raptor song number 16. Neo's artist Sage, she's gonna be on, right? Fat Smacks from Butter B is gonna keep it going next. Don't go anywhere. We'll be right back.
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coming in at song number 23. Right before that was Mac Miller and Ty Dolla $ign. That Cinderella song is about 10 years old, but for some reason it started charting again and it's back on the countdown, right? Who's going to take that number one spot this week? Will it be Drake with

0: that number one spot. Put those guesses in right now. It's at DJ Pub Dog Top 30 Countdown. 22 songs till we find out. Let's do a flashback real quick. What was the number one song this exact weekend 4 years ago in 2022? It was Post Malone with Cooped Up. Yo, Posty, talk to him real quick.
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right there. That was the number one song this exact weekend 4 years ago in 2022. Who's going to take the number one song for this weekend of 2026? We got 22 songs till we find out, right? Isaiah Rashad is going to keep it going right now with Same Age.

0: 16. She's Neo's new artist, and she's on the road with Akon and Neo. Looking forward to chopping it up with her. That's going to happen after song number 16. All right. Trim with Coconut Water is going to keep it going. Lay me out. Come on.
1: It's song number 21 right here on

0: He's on that record with Rema, and when Rema was in the studio with me, we talked about how him and Selena got together and did that record together. Go find me up on my YouTube shorts and my TikToks for that clip. We got 20 of the biggest songs coming up this weekend. In the last 6 weeks, it's been all about FIFA. Let's drop this real quick. It's I Show Speed with Champions. Come on.
1: Let's play football.

0: iShow Speed with Champions has been FIFA fever for the last 6 weeks. Hope you've been enjoying it. Hope you're getting the results you want. It's World Cup weekend. I'll play a couple of more classic FIFA soundtrack songs like that Waka Waka and the one from K-9. We'll get all that going on in a few, right? But right now, let's flash it back. It's J-Lo's birthday this coming Friday. Let's drop this classic one with Ja Rule right here. Come on.
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0: Low Records, so we could rock one for you, all right? We got 20 of the biggest songs coming up. Plus, right after song number 16, Neo's artist Sage, she's going to be on. And right before the number one song, I do have that old school quick mix, right? Momo Boy with Oops is going to keep going next. Don't go anywhere. We'll be right back.
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0: Boston weather.
6: Cloudy with scattered showers throughout your Saturday with temps in the 80s.
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0: Let's go.
8: Yes, let's go. What up, man? It's your boy DJ Pup Dog counting down the top 30 songs of the week. If you're just joining in, you're a little late, man. Already did 10 of the top 30 records. You're in at a good time. I got 20 of the biggest songs coming up. It's FIFA Fever, man. It's been fun last 6 weeks. Right after song number 16, Neo's artist, Sage, she's going to be on air with us, all right? Shouts to everybody rocking with us all throughout Corpus Christi on Hot Z95. Shouts to my guy Gino out there. We out in Florida on 105.5 The Beat. Shorty and Quest, what up? Tag us up. Let us know where you're checking us out from, right? Momo Boyd with Oops is gonna kick it off right now. Come on.
0: It's all-

Right there, he kicked off his tour. It's been looking amazing. Last weekend, Jay-Z did those nights out in New York. That looked crazy. That last night was insane. I don't think the show started till like midnight or something. We got 18 of the biggest songs coming up, but right now it's time

0: one this weekend. Vin Diesel, he turns 59 this weekend. The very beautiful, talented actor Priyanka Chopra Jonas, she turns 44 this weekend. The homie Popcon, he turns 38. Got a lot of big records with Drake and his own records too, but you might know the ones with Drake. Monday, July 20th, Pop Smoke, he would have been 27 if we hadn't lost him back in 2020. Let me know some of your favorite Pop Smoke records so we can rock one for you. Tuesday, July 21st, Romeo Santos, he turns 45. He shares a birthday with funny guy Robin Williams, who would have been 75 if we hadn't lost him back in 2014. Robin Williams definitely made everybody think about checking on your friends, even the ones that are laughing all the time and joking around. You never know what they're going through. The homie Damian Marley, he turns 48 on Tuesday, July 21st. Wednesday, July 22nd, Selena Gomez, she turns 34. Thursday, July 23rd, Michelle Williams from Destiny's Child, she turns 47. She shares a birthday with the homie funny guy Marlon Wayans, who turns 54. Friday, July 24th, a great entertainer, actor, singer, J-Lo, she turns 57. Still looks amazing. Let's do it up for Pop Smoke right now. It would have been his 27th birthday on Monday if we not lost him back in 2020. Let's drop this classic one right here. Yo, Pop, talk to him real quick.
1: It's Pop Smoke. You're live on the

0: Old School Quick Mix. Let's stop down the countdown. Neo's artist is on with me right now. Sage, what up, Sage?
1: I'm doing amazing. How are you?
0: I'm a latecomer to you, but Neo was in the studio last year, and he was telling me about you off air, and now here we are. You're on the road with him, too. How's everything been going?
1: I'm here.
0: You're here.
1: Well, my first show is actually tomorrow, so I'm really excited. I just came back from soundcheck. Just came back, and it was really cool. The stage looks really nice. I'm excited. You know, it's the first stop, and I've never been to North Carolina before, so you know, I'm excited to be here.
0: How many tour dates are you doing? Do you know? Do you have that in front of you?
1: 30.
0: Oh, okay. So I do a lot of work with Neo. I DJ a lot of his shows and Akon. Akon was actually the first tour I ever went on. So it's all the family. So I'm looking forward to meeting you.
1: Yes, I can't wait.
0: If people don't know about Sage, how do you guys all connect? Because you come from two of the sexiest communities, Trinidad and Spain.
1: I had moved to Florida, and I just started like sending my music to a bunch of people, and I ended up reaching out to Neo's manager, who's now my manager, and like I just sent him I was just like spamming him my songs, like I was just like, yeah, I was gonna be sending you all my stuff. And then I started working with him from that, and like we made a bunch of music together, and he helps me with songs. We co-write together. Yeah, he's great to work with, honestly. His work ethic is crazy. Like, he's so talented.
0: Clearly, you worked as an artist. You've worked your way into this lane. But was there ever, like, when you get out of that studio session, you're like, man, I'm actually working with these Grammy-nominated, Grammy winners. Like, what's that feeling like when you get away from the studio and when you get home?
1: I don't even think, like, I fully process it. Like, sometimes I really have to be like, oh, my gosh, like, what the hell? Like, even when they tour, like, I was like, girl, you actually on tour with me? Like, people are like, oh, my God.
0: Right?
1: I'm like, I don't even think, like, you know what's like, I didn't even register yet. Like, I feel like that's how it is for me right now. But I'm just so grateful. Like, every day I'm just, like, so blessed. Like, just any opportunity I have to, like, do what I love, like, I'll take it. So every day I'm just, like, just want to work, you know? So.
0: Nice. Got it. And what's it work like? Because I know they're all workaholics when it comes to the studio. Is your work life match up to their energy when it comes to how hard they go? And do you go just as hard, do you think?
1: No, I think they're a different breed.
0: They're a different breed.
1: I say I go as hard as them, but I definitely go hard.
0: Yep.
1: I wouldn't even put myself up there. Like, they're by themselves with that one. They're crazy.
0: All right, Sage is on right now. She's Neo's artist off of Compound and on tour doing about 30 dates. How many bags are you going to be traveling with?
1: Don't ask me. I am the biggest overpacker. Like, you don't even want to know. Like, everyone always laughs at me. Like, I could be going on a weekend trip, and I will pack, like, I will check a bag. Like, because I need options. I need for situations. Like, I pack, like, I think I have like 4 or 5 bags.
0: Oh my God. And they're big ass suitcases, huh?
1: Yeah.
0: All right. So 4 or 5 bags, and you're doing the tour bus thing.
1: Yes, I'm doing it. I'm scared, but I'm doing it.
0: What are you scared about?
1: I'm like such a light sleeper. So I'm just like paranoid. I won't actually sleep, but I'm excited. Like, I feel like it's going to be fun. Like, I'm going to be like Hannah Montana, but like, I'm just like, I hope I get sleep.
0: You're going to have the back room in the tour bus where it has that big room though, right? You're not going to be in the bunk bed.
1: Yeah.
0: The big room, right?
1: Yeah.
0: Okay, there it is, man. All right, let's talk about this record, Body, real quick. This is the newest one out. You got a couple of records out, Two Shots and Bad Man. Let's talk about Body real quick. How did this come about, besides having an amazing body?
1: No, so I went to London, and I met with this songwriter, and like we immediately clicked, and he's worked with a lot of these songs that I have out, and they had this song like already kind of like the melody's already made, but it was called something else, and like all the lyrics were kind of like different except the chorus, and I kind of just changed it up to match like what I would want it to be about, because I just loved the beat, and like I just loved how fun it was, and yeah, working on writing it was really fun. I just wanted to be like upbeat, something to just put on, windows down, yep, with your girls, like just vibing, you know.
0: Well, let's get into it right now. Since I got you on, Sage, go ahead and introduce it for everybody. We'll get into Body, and we'll come back and say bye real quick.
1: What's up, everyone? It's

0: Yes, you know Body right there. Sage is on Compound's very own, running around with Neo, on tour right now with Neo and Akon. Looking forward to having you in here. I always end my show off with a positive quote or something that resonates with you. What's something that you kind of always go back to when it comes to like a positive quote?
1: Ooh, that's a hard one. Positive quote. Be the change you want to see in the world. I love that one.
0: Say that one more time. You have an accent, so if
1: be the change. Oh, I'm sorry. Be the change you want to see in the world.
0: Be the change you want to see in the world. I love that. All right, what's the change you're making?
1: Changes. We need more people from small minorities on the big stages. We need to give immigrants opportunities. We have so much talent in these small places that needs to reach the world. So I want to be that change.
0: You're definitely making that change happen. I love that right there. Sage, looking forward to it. Safe travels. Good luck with the bus, with the tour bus and everything. Hopefully you get some sleep.
1: Yeah. Yes, nice to meet you. Have a good day.
0: That is Sage. That is Neo's artist. She's on the road with Akon and Neo right now. I'll put up that whole interview on my podcast and find me up on my YouTube shorts and my TikToks. All the interview clips get cut up over there, right? We got 15 of the biggest songs coming up. Former number one song, Don Toliver with E85 is going to keep it going next. Don't go anywhere. We'll be right back.
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0: 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Shout out to everybody rocking with us all throughout New York on jams. Terry, what's going on? We out in the LA Riverside area on 99.1 KGGI. Tag us up. Let us know where you're checking us out from, right? Ty Dolla $ign is going to keep it going right now with Don't Kill the Party.
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0: Too Hard for the Radio, Janice. I'm seeing Cheetah Print. That's going to start charting soon, too. Drake is definitely winning, man. It's your boy Pub Dog counting it down right here on your favorite station on this FIFA World Cup weekend, man. Let's do a flashback real quick. It's Michelle Williams' birthday from Destiny's Child. Let's drop this classic one right here. Yo, Michelle, talk to him real quick.
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0: 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Boss Man D-Lo with Motion Party is going to keep it going next. Don't go anywhere. We'll be right back.
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9: Boston weather.
10: Cloudy with scattered showers throughout your Saturday with temps in the 80s.
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4: Yes, let's go. What up, man? It's your boy DJ Pup Dog, counting it down on this World Cup weekend. Thank you so much for hanging out with me. If you're just joining in, now you're super late. I already did 20 of the top 30 records. You're in at a good time, though. I got 10 of the biggest songs coming up. And right before the number one song, I do have that old school quick mix. Next week, set those reminders. Come in a little earlier. I count down the top 30 songs of the week. You did miss out on Neo's artist, Sage. She was on air with me. I'll podcast this whole show up when the weekend is done, right? Shout out to everybody rocking with us all throughout San Diego on JMA 95.7. Frankie V and Chino, what up? We out in Hawaii on 93.9 The Beat. Jamie, was good? Tag us up. Let us know where you're checking us out from, right? Boss Mandela.

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This countdown is your countdown from your downloads, your streams, your requests. I compile them up right here on your favorite station, right? Who's going to take that number 1 spot this week? Will it be Drake with Too Hard for

0: She said she is done doing that song at award shows. Obviously, when she's on tour, she's going to do that one. But at award shows, she's going to move on to another song. Big shout out to the homie Kehlani doing big things. We still haven't heard the song with Usher yet, so let's see where that one lands. Shout out to everybody rocking with us out in Tucson on Hot 98.3. We're all over New England on Boston's Gemma 94.5. Huge signal out there. Leaks into Connecticut, Maine, New Hampshire, Rhode Island. Shout out to my guy Dylan. Tag us up. Let us know where you're checking us out from, right? Lotto and Glorilla is going to keep it going right now with Get Out My Face.
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0: weekend. Vin Diesel, he turns 59 this weekend. The very beautiful, talented actor Priyanka Chopra Jonas, she turns 44 this weekend. The homie Popcon, he turns 38. Got a lot of big records with Drake and his own records too, but you might know the ones with Drake. Monday, July 20th, Pop Smoke, he would have been 27 if we hadn't lost him back in 2020. Let me know some of your favorite Pop Smoke records so we can rock one for you. Tuesday, July 21st, Romeo Santos, he turns 45. He shares a birthday with funny guy Robin Williams, who would have been 75 if we hadn't lost him back in 2014. Robin Williams definitely made everybody think about checking on your friends, even the ones that are laughing all the time and joking around. You never know what they're going through. The homie Damian Marley, he turns 48 on Tuesday, July 21st. Wednesday, July 22nd, Selena Gomez, she turns 34. Thursday, July 23rd, Michelle Williams from Destiny's Child, she turns 47. She shares a birthday with the homie funny guy Marlon Wayans, who turns 54. Friday, July 24th, a great entertainer, actor, singer, J-Lo, she turns 57. Still looks amazing. Let's do it up for Pop Smoke right now. It would have been his 27th birthday on Monday if we not lost him back in 2020. Let's drop this classic one right here. Yo, Pop, talk to him real quick.
1: 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You're live on the mix with DJ Pup Dog.
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away. I'll put some of those clips back up. Hit me up at DJ Pup Dog. We got five of the biggest songs coming up. Plus, right before the number one song, I do have that old school quick mix. Let's do a future hit real quick. This is such a dope flip right here. Her name is Mulizan. The song is called Such a Time. Sampling, that's

0: top favorite songs all of a sudden. Her name is Mulizan, and it's called Such a Time. If you want that song to be on the countdown, you got to download it, stream it, request it. Once it gets into the top 30, it gets right here on your favorite station. We got five of the biggest records coming up. Speed Demon from Bieber is going to kick it off next. Don't go anywhere. We'll be right back.
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0: Song number three, she was on air with me a couple weeks ago. We talked about the influences sometimes songs make. Check this out.
1: Even with me, I'm paying attention to what my kids listening to and what they do on TikToks. Like, when I see my daughter on TikTok, I'm like, hey, what's that? You know, and I talk to her as a mom, like, okay, you know, this is cool, but it's a cute little dance, but we not doing that. So I think that for me, it's just about having fun and making good music and making people feel good. But when it comes to the nitty-gritty of, you know, teaching right from wrong, that's a parent shop.
0: That is Young Miami right there. Earlier today, I had Neo's artist on air. If you ever miss when artists are on air with me, find me up on my YouTube shorts and my TikTok. A lot of the interview clips get chopped up over there. Hit me up. I'll send you a bunch of links at DJ Pub Dog, right? Runner up right here is Kehlani and Usher with Shoulda Never. Come on.
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0: Old School Quick Mix. I do a longer version every day. I upload 2 70-minute mixes every week. Hit me up. I'll send you a bunch of links. It's at DJ Puff Dog. A lot of people work out to him. It's got new and classic joints all mixed in, right? Your number one song right here. Drake, Too Hard for the Radio. Come on.
1: It's song number one.

Drake, Too Hard for the Radio, coming in at song number one. He's got three songs on the countdown, man. That one right there, Janet Shut the F Up, and Shebang. Drake doing exactly what Drake does. A big shout-out to Neo's artist, Sage, for being on air. She's got this song bubbling. If you say-

0: right there. That is Neo's artist. She was on air with me. If you missed it, I'll podcast this whole show up when the weekend is done.
1: 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You can catch up with me and the squad. We got a YouTube page up and all that. It's at DJ Pub Dog Top 30 Countdown. 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You are definitely part of the show from your downloads, your streams, your requests. 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This countdown is your countdown. I always leave you out with a positive quote. With Sage being on, I've been letting these artists hit me with their positive quotes that resonates with them. Check this out.
2: 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We need more people from small minorities on the big stages. We need to give immigrants opportunities. We have so much talent in these small places that needs to reach the world. So I want to be that change.
1: And she is definitely making that change happen. That is Sage right there. She was on air with me. That's Neo's artist. If you got a motivational quote that you saw this week or just having your phone saved up, tag me up in it. Let me know what station you're listening to me on and I'll shout you out if I run it, right? I appreciate you hanging out with me. I go by the name of DJ Pub Dog. You can catch me on the air or up in the air. Either way, your boy Pub Dog is on its way up. Enjoy the rest of your day. Enjoy the rest of your week. Stay up, stay blessed. Do not forget to spread love and be kind. Pub Dog, I'm out. One love. Peace.
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13: Boston weather.
14: Cloudy with scattered showers throughout your Saturday with temps in the 80s.
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1: Austin's number one for hip-hop.
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There's fun for the whole family today at Scoops and Hoops at Ryan's Playground. 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

Before any of your weekend plans hit, you need to go to our Instagram. That way you don't forget to enter the contest that we have for you this weekend. Chance the Rapper at MGM. I know you want to be at that show. Go enter to win right there. 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

you were able to get your hands on one of those barista glass cups that Starbucks put out, I did see that Marshall's and TJ Maxx, they're putting out their own version. 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

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Cardi B is going to be there too. Snoop Dogg and so many more. And it's going down in Vegas. I think you need a little trip. It's Gemma 94.5.

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I can't believe the FIFA World Cup is almost over. It was so fun, so I gotta admit, I'm a little sad. Tomorrow, though, the FIFA World Cup final. So who do you think is going to be winning it all? Will it be Spain or will it be Argentina? 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

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Zodiac sign, it must be a Gemini moon, cause we about to go half. 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
1: 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It's Youth in Crisis Scoops and Hoop. 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

Look, most of us can't put our phones down, so I know you might already be scrolling on Instagram. 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
2: Yeah!

Very curious to see what Justin Bieber's performance is going to look like tomorrow for the halftime show of the FIFA World Cup 2026. Will you be watching? Let me know. It's Gemini 94.5.

you know my little off they rocker. Peekaboo's prize, this that chicken cheese. 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Let me FaceTime my op. I'm in the street. 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

0: what's up? I'm Boston's number one for hip-hop. What up, man? 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It's all going down today. 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It's Youth in Crisis Scoops and Hoop. And that's what's up. 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

0: Bunny right there. A lot of people think he might surprise everybody with that performance at World Cup tomorrow, man. I'm going to say no. I think he's just too big for a surprise like that, but let's see what happens. We do have Chance the Rapper tickets happening through our Instagram right now. 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
1: Yeah!

National Grid. We were out in there in Brockton yesterday. I was out in Mattapan earlier today with Youth in Crisis, which is actually still going on. The Scoops and Hoops is going down at Ryan's Playground till about 5 o'clock. So make sure you go show some love to my guy, Big Time. He does a great thing. And the cookout there, oh, so good, man. See,

0: The wife closed all the windows to this morning. I was like, why are you closing all the windows? But now I see why. Health officials are strongly advising children, older adults, and anyone with underlying lung and heart conditions such as asthma to limit their times outdoors. All right, so just be careful out there. Big shout out to everyone still in town hanging out, man. My Italian cousins are here. Francesco and his girlfriend Carmen, they've been running around Boston. 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It's your boy Pub Dog holding you down. I got more vibes coming for you on the other side. Don't go anywhere.
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0: 4-5. It's the countdown. Yes, what's up, man? It's your boy DJ Pub Dog. Every weekend I count down the top 30 songs of the week. Plus, a lot of the industry homies jump on there with me. I got the old school quick mix.
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19: Turn me up a little bit. It's the same trip.

boy up. Jam 94.5, Boston's number one for hip-hop and the best throwbacks. I'm DJ Pub Dog. Big shout out to my girl Vanessa checking us out in Woburn. Said Bad Bunny is definitely surprising everybody tomorrow. 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I'm going to say no, man. Like, he's just too big of an artist to surprise people like that. Like, nah, he's going to get his check. This guy's going to be there.

Too hard for the radio, Drizzy Drake. 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She came out of surgery. I don't know if it was yesterday or if I just saw it yesterday. 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

0: 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I love jamming.
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0: The Weeknd right here on Boston's number one for hip-hop, Gemini 94.5, coming right back with that new one from Kehlani and Usher. And on the weekends, we do Instagram contesting. Chance the Rapper tickets happening right now through the gram at JAMN945. Go win your way in. I'll be right back.
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0: 4-5 tomorrow. It's all going down. Argentina and Spain. Who are we going for, man? And where are we watching this match at? Hit me up right now. Use that talkback feature or hit me up. Where are you calling in from, Mama?
1: Brockton.
0: Brockton. Where are you going to watch the game at?
1: I'm still debating. I don't know yet. So maybe out at friend's house or maybe I'll hit the bar.
0: You better figure this out. The match is tomorrow, man. Where are we watching?

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0: At the house with it, watching sinners.
1: Who you with?
0: On the couch with my favorite sinner. I was about to, but you convinced her. Should I decorate her walls or log off to Pinterest? Never too late to meditate on emotional attachments. Even if I

Some people are thinking Bad Bunny's going to come out. I'm going to say no, he's not. But we can find out together. I'm going to be actually hosting and DJing tomorrow, 1 p.m. at the Grand with my guy Rico Suave and Shorty. And we'll watch this match together. That starts up at 1 o'clock. The match is at 3 o'clock at the Grand tomorrow, right there at the Seaport.

What up, Boston? It's Jaylen Brown. Straight from Pakistan to L.A. to Boston. You're live in the mix with my guy, DJ Pup Dawg. 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

Boston. What's up? It's the Icy Girl. 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

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The team is in the mix all night long. 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